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0: Copy. Any recent history with her?
1: Most recent is going to be two property damage accidents in 2023.

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0: 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Reference follow up.
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0: Percy, one in custody, 2054. 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
1: First one's going to be a Belinda Robin. Date of birth is 11/20/61. 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
0: 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She's negative local NCIC, and Susan Walker is negative local NCIC.
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117, I have a suicidal person, 325 Andes Ridge Road, across from Roswell and Plain. Got a male that is highly intoxicated, no weapons, but there are weapons in the house.

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0: 10-4.

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1: 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Drop the top.
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0: 10-4, I'm about a mile and a half out.
3: Just hold up. Have you made it past Creek Street?
0: Yeah, 10-4. But I'll slow it down.

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1: Me and 117 are about a half a mile.
0: 10-4, about to turn up Andy's Ridge.
1: Yeah.

0: 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Date of birth is 11/9/69. Next one is going to be a Catherine Jackson. Date of birth is 8/13/70.
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0: Copy, thank you. Was insurance confirmed on my vehicle?

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1: South End, Flat Ridge, Lima, Oscar, Tango, Romeo, India, Delta, Golf, Echo.
0: DOB, please.
1: Santa Cruz is going to be January 14th, 1974.

concerned property checks to be at 2688 Dutch Valley Road off of JM White Lane. Complaint advises there's a male, an uncalled description due to it being dark outside, possibly in the little building next to the residence, or possibly in the camper. Claim doesn't think it's her daughter. She would like to speak to the officer after.

28, traffic stop, come behind Veterans Bridge on Tennessee registration. Bravo, November Golf, 6894. Bravo, November Golf, 6894, being displayed on a gray Toyota.

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1: 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I'll contact the deployment.
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0: 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It's valid, negative stolen insurance, unconfirmed.
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0: Traffic stop southbound 75, 126 and a half. Mm-hmm. Let's see. Victor 5189, Ford F-150.
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Good. 21, being around 621 South Caesar, calling Game on Fever, home for burglar alarm. A back hallway motion. Three.

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1: Hey, will you sit all the springs up here to the 3G gas and go? There's a male passed out behind the wheel here in a white Jeep.
2: Copy, do you need EMS as well or no?
1: Copy, correction. It's going to be a silver Toyota. Sam, I'll give you a tag. Yankee 5023, Mike Yankee
0: 5023.
3: 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I'll be back in a second. Hurry, please.
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1: Bravo Tango Victor 0750, comes back on a line. 2017 Chrysler 300, Martel.
2: 3-3.
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0: Thank you.

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0: 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It appears to be apparently wrecked out in the Walmart parking lot. Front end damage. It is still running with one male inside. It appears to be asleep at the wheel.

0: 168, you're on traffic, you need a card made.
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The DL status of that subject is going to be valid. Class B restrictions include corrective lenses. He's negative in Seattle locals.

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1: Griffin, break 168. 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
2: Yes.
1: Copy.

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Black and black packed out front. 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
1: Is this a complaint only or a report?
0: It's a complaint only.
1: Three, please.

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1: Caller declined to report at this time. Go ahead and show me back in service.

0: Excuse me, a hit and run, West Wolf Valley, just off Clinton Highway. Black Dodge truck left the scene going away from Clinton Highway on West Wolf Valley. Other vehicle will be a red Jeep SUV.
1: Copy, is there any injury?
0: Non-injury.
1: Copy.

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0: 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What was the time delay on that NBA?
1: It just occurred.
0: Copy. Can you just go ahead and notify CPD in case it goes towards Clinton?

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1: 68
0: directed
1: 39. 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
0: Copy.

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It's going to be a female driver is pregnant as well as a possible infant child is going to

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0: Hello, burglary to vehicle. Unknown when it occurred. 484 Clear Branch Road.
1: X68. Do you possibly have mowers on the back of the trailer?
2: Potentially. She said two of, maybe.
1: Copy, I think I found your truck.
2: Copy. I don't see her bumper anywhere on West Wolf Valley, so if it possibly is, we'll attach to it as well.
1: Copy, I'll find out. Stand by.
2: 168, I have a 50 DL to add to the card.
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0: Fitzgerald, Texas Rangers. I have a change of registration to the card.
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1: Copy.
2: Going very down traffic.
0: Go ahead.
2: Officers Highway, we at Marlow Fire Department. It's going in a dark blue Ram pulling a trailer. Stand by for tag.
0: Okay.

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0: TCPR progress, 36-year-old female, not breathing, 718 Bird Street, here across the Beach Street.
2: Engine 1 after you're responding, 718 Bird Street. 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
2: 3 will be responding, 118 Bird Street.
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1: 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It's going to be on a gray Ram pulling trailer.

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0: Hey, it's going to be code 73. The turn over to BD on fire. Houston Smith, 718 Bird Street.
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1: 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Callers call about a

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It's 125's residence, the gray GMC four-door pickup, dark tinted windows. Copy, I'm coming from Arkansas.

0: go ahead.
1: Well, you know, if I was driving the agency, it's going to be a silver GMC Sierra, probably a 2012 model to a 2018 model. Got chrome window reflectors on it. Also has a drive-out tag. 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

Ranch audience, stand by, copy, Bolo, from Marathon County. 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It attempted to steal a boat on Foster Road in Rocky Top.

0: 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Tennessee registration, Bravo Tango Hotel 8799. 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Going to be Lake City Highway at King Creek Road.
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0: domestic. Heard about 15 to 20 minutes ago. 156, 15. Disregard, wrong phone.
2: 21, being right to 141 Sunset Road. We're ambulance. Plane advising, there's a dog that's sitting in the boundary for at least the last 2 hours. 141 Sunset Road.
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0: 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Female states her and her boyfriend were arguing. He is left with their child in the vehicle.
1: Copy.

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0: 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Can you give me that traffic?
1: Tell me a verbal domestic occurred about 15 to 20 minutes ago. 156, 156 Janice Drive, cross of Janice Circle. Male and female were arguing. He has left with their daughter in a 2019 white Nissan Pathfinder.
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0: It's going to be 872.
1: Bravo, Romeo. Bravo, Yankee. Turns on a blue 2009 Chevy Impala to a Belinda Smith of Rocky Top.

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0: Problem.

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1: Copy.

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0: File.
1: Yeah, so far, everybody.
0: I'll meet traffic stop. Clinch Avenue, stand by for a call.
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1: Okay, one of those units in service. 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
2: Copy.
0: Hello there, Jake. Near 2681 Andersonville Highway, cross of Executive Park Drive, on a male subject lying on the side of the roadway. He is breathing.
1: Copy.

139, 177, 407 is going to be out with that subject in front of the 122. The 122 outdoor power equipment.

Hold on, 64 tracks up. Yeah, tractor trailer, South Bottom and Half Moon, Indiana plate, Papa 769095.

store employees advising Joshua Stout was seen on the property in the van. He was seen, last seen walking outside a building near the dumpster approximately 5 minutes ago. It's unknown if he's still on the property. I don't see him. 2148 North Season.

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0: Her 35-year-old daughter is missing. She was last seen yesterday around 4 p.m. at 150 Center Lane Walmart. They stated she's suffering from mental health issues, and the person that was driving her from New York, Philadelphia area left her there. What are you lying?
2: Stand by there for a second. I'm going to up on the secure speedway and take care of this. Is it clear there?
0: No reason.
3: 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It looks like he's not on scene anymore.
0: No reason.

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0: 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She's all from Florida.
1: Chat 4, thank you.

0: 144.
1: 144, disturbance, 880 East Swift Valley Road, across the Wolf Peak Lane. Caller advises that Marissa O'Donnell is disturbance.

0: for. I'm on scene there, yeah. I'm able to find the marked residence. All the mailboxes is on one pole. Vehicle description or anything?
1: It looks like it shares a driveway with two other residents. 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

0: 144 Elm Scene. You home in front of the house?
1: 144, I copied on scene. What was your other question?

before, kind of. Domestic problem, 109 Ivy Lane, cross of Oliver Springs Highway. Father of some children there is causing a verbal disturbance. Stand by, still collecting information.

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1: $1.30.
0: I added two deals and two by name and date of birth to the card. If you can check them, local stocks in Chelsea.
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1: Take all four.

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0: when you cut the number off? Are you trying to get a hold of 64?
1: Negative, sir. I'm trying to get a hold of 168.
2: Go ahead.
1: I have a possible intoxicated driver, female driver, driving a gray Nissan Rogue, coming down East Wolf Valley, headed towards Clinton. It's in Zone 3 right now, coming towards Zone 2. The caller is still behind the vehicle, advised he hit a pole, and there's a child in the front seat. She gave a registration of 159 Bravo Romeo Sierra Sierra. I have not run it yet.
2: Copy.
3: 139.
4: You can show me in service with a reporter. I'm pretty sure she did hit a power pole because power flickered. You can show me a route to that.
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0: 144.
1: 144 in service. Officer assist.
0: Where is it?
2: DA-139, the caller is driving past the Wolf Valley Baptist Church. He advises that the gray Nissan pulled into
3: 31. Can you check
2: there.
3: The parking lot behind the Darty Loft on Commerce Street for report of animal cruelty neglect? They're advising it's going to be a red car.
1: One close to the highway.
3: Dog left inside.
4: I'll be in route.
2: Stand by, sir. I'm trying to look up the address.
1: Not 10-39. It's going to be next to high school.
3: Hey, Sean, you can stand by. Copy, Bolo. Work with Scrum.
1: Copy.
3: Since y'all units, we're going to look out for a reckless driver. His last seen turning off of South Main Street onto Edgewood Avenue.
2: Google says the address is 1031 East Wolf Valley Road.
3: Possible registration of Bravo Charlie, or correction, Bravo Golf Quebec 2023. Are turned on file. Police advising the vehicle is driving high rates of speed, taking other vehicles off almost
2: 144. I have a welfare check on the mail suspect laying on the side of the roadway. Dark shirt, khaki shorts, laying on the side of the road, waving his arm.
3: 07, copy.

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0: This is just going to be below that church. It's going to be Tennessee 159. Problem is, I've shot CRS right on a gray Nissan Rogue. Be 1130 East Wolf Valley.
2: Go ahead. I'll be back in service.
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0: 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Make sure it's not hanged.
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0: 31. 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
0: 600 Bravo Papa Whiskey Hotel.
2: Yes, sir. 600
0: Bravo
2: Papa Whiskey
0: Hotel. Caller
2: is advising that it's between the range of Norris Freeway and Moore's Gap, but it's going to be before Moore's Gap and closer to the North Freeway side. She's advising that the female struck the power pole and there's lines down in the roadway.
3: Stop. 939. I've not found it yet. I just went underneath the interstate.
1: 212 off.
0: 3, please.
3: Hope that welfare check can give it to me.
2: Come.

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1: Hey, when you get done, I'm going to look over and talk to the property owner at 338. There's some property damage.
0: Copy.
1: And I'll let you know, I'm headed up here this welfare check right now.
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1: 164 on scene.
2: Copy.
1: Somebody will see you, but he was already on scene. They already called it in. They got somebody coming as well.

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0: Indio status to Melissa Monk Morris, 617 of 82, is currently showing revoked for DUI out of Washington County. She's going negative NCIC locals in Washington County.
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0: I'm clear from 139's location en route to get information from the property owner that has damage there.
1: 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I'll show you en route to 3380, Foot Valley Road.

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0: How many DUIs does she show on her driving record?
1: One from Washington County in June of 2020.
0: Coffee.

0: 41 being route 172, Carriage Trail and Carriage Trace. Call coming in from Campbell County, 901, advising their caller stated the subject of 172 Carriage Trail at that address.
1: Still two. See if they can use it.

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1: 3-5, what is the name?
0: Affirmative.

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0: Three Andersville Highway as well.
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1: Copy. Come out.

0: Chickens in Bath for the Welfare Check in the Seville Highway Park Light. Just received a call from the city of Seville. He is now laying on the side of the road. He's about a quarter of a mile south Park Light.
1: Area. I'm on Park Lane now.

0: 168. Man, I've got medic 7 at the Waggles. They can be en route to the Hitchin Post there at the corner of Peak Station and Clinton Highway. You want to stop right there? I can have them meet you and do the blood draw.
1: Probably, that'll work. Thank you, ma'am.

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0: Copy, sir.

0: 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That number has been disconnected. Break 144, did you have traffic?
1: I'm clear from East Wolf Valley, back out 139 with information.

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0: In service officers is also on that 338 East Wolf. There was no private damage, it's just CUV damage.
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2: 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We're giving this mail a ride from 205 Park Lane to 907.

0: 1200 Fowler Lane, Gate Manor, apartment J, for a 70-year-old female dental status change. 1200 Fowler Lane, Gate Manor, Gate
1: Manor. 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

0: Pero.
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1: Okay, I'm on Director 190. 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You meet me over at Janus Drive. 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K91, can you start me a new car for a welfare check?

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1: Okay, we'll be back to that. Yeah, drive out here, please.
2: That's the permanent, sir.
0: Zachary Jeffrey on and his mother. He is 719 Charm Street, Park School.
3: Seven to 31, can you be in route?
0: 10-4. 207, I have a stop sign call as well. The MVA, the car's hit a stop sign. What do you buy?
3: Is it in the roadway or is it off the roadway?
0: It's on the corner of Catawba and Copeland Street. She's still sitting there.
3: Proceed, just hold that one.
0: 32.

0: 31.
1: 31, go ahead.
0: 31, just be advised, we do have a passive band known from Zach Street, Jeffrey on 4719 Sharp, apartment 4, issued September of last year. Copy.

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0: It'll be Old Lake City Highway at Dutch Valley, Tennessee registration, 106, Bravo Hotel, Foxtrot, Charlie. It's going to be a maroon GMC Yukon.

0: 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I'm on 10.
1: Copy. That male just called back and advised that female's on the phone with him and she's in a panic attack.

0: 31.
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0: Stand for, just advise her a little bit.
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0: 31. I'll be clear, assist. You can give me another call.
1: 3-6.
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1: 3-6-23. Break 31. Have the car versus stop sign corner at the top of Copeland. Also, the dog owner still at the PD as well.
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1: 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Bravo, Mike Romeo, 8949. 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That comes back on a 2010 Ford Focus to a William Gillum of Clinton. No stolen record, and it expires August of 26.
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0: 160, go ahead.
1: That'd be West Broad, that's a North Bowling. It's going to be Tennessee 524, Bravo Golf, Juliet Foxtrot. So, white Ford Taurus.

0: 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I want to check.
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1: Sir, your driver is going to be valid class XD, negative locals, NCIC.
2: Good.
3: All units, stand by to copy Bolo for a possible intoxicated driver on a motorcycle. All units, be on the lookout for a male subject driving a black Harley. Caller states that he has dropped the motorcycle twice at Carriage Square. Currently just turned onto Longmire Road, headed towards the city, and it is a black Harley Davidson.
2: 32, copy.
4: 31, I copy, I'm heading toward that area.
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0: 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He's at the intersection, man. Looks like he's having bike troubles and problems. 31, Tennessee tag, 3 kilo 5 501, 3 kilo 5 501.
1: 38. What's your exact location?
0: Longmire at the red light.

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0: 31. You give me a read back on that tag I ran.
1: Comes back on a black 2003 Harley Davidson to a Charles Taylor of Lansing. No stolen record, and it expires May of 27th.
0: Copy. What's the last four of that VIN?
1: Last four is going to be 4833. 4833.
0: Copy. I was just confirming it matches the tag.

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1: 30, go ahead.
0: Hey, can you contact EMS if you have anybody available for blood draw?
1: 30.

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0: You show both units back in service. No one by that name lives at this address.
1: Copy. If you could contact the complainant and advise him.
0: Copy. Copy.

0: to dispatch.
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1: Where is he?

0: 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I'll be en route to the jail with that mail. It's going to be 31's arrest. Stay safe. Sorry, one. I'll be en route to jail as well. 32. 32's going to stand by until the vehicle gets towed. Grossman's on scene.
1: 32.

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1: 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Go ahead.
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1: You show both units back in service. We made contact. She's okay. Just slightly intoxicated.
0: Thank you.

0: NC140038008.
1: Six yellow copy was 1-4.

0: 30. I'm in service there.
1: Thank you.
2: Sorry, Lauren. I'll be clear of the rest of the night.
1: Where is he?